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Hey, it's Casper here. 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

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And a big welcome back to Jelly Roll. That's the iHeart Country world premiere of his brand new song. It's called Hands Up. Playing it for you all day today. Let me know what you think of it. After all.

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Hey guys, it is Bobby Bones. 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I need to present it to the whole show before I do something stupid. 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

0: 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I have a Langley who just added a bunch more tour stops on her Dandelion tour, which I'm thinking next year she'll be adding even more. And I'm thinking bigger venues probably as well. Ella is just blowing up. So Dandelion tour is going to run through 2026. And then next year, watch out. I would say she'll be coming to a large arena near us. All right, so we'll keep you posted on that. It's Casper. Thank you for listening. Anything you want to hear, as you got us on this afternoon, I would love to know. I'm here for you. Let me know on the free iHeartRadio app. Tap the red talkback microphone to make a request. I already got Kenny Chesney's new one coming out called Carry On. A Kane Brown and Marshmello on the way too. And your song as well. Let me know what you want to hear.
1: There's more.
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What's going on? 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

Moving on. 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Hey guys, it is Bobby Bones. 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
2: Lots of big news about some of the women of country music right now. 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

Big I 107.9, Wayne, D, and Tate checking in. Hey, Freedom 4th. It's celebrating America's 250th, July 4th. Balloon Fiesta Park. Got live music set. The fireworks are going to be unreal, too. Got details posted at Big I 107.9.

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1: 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Hands up. 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First with iHeart Country. Always playing right here, okay? I love it. Play it again next hour, as a matter of fact. Hey, here's Zach Topp.

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2: All right. 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
1: All right, apparently these are trendy vacays if you're trying to, and it's even on a budget, huh?
2: Yeah, so a lot of people are actually starting to ditch the coastal U.S. type of vacation.
1: Yeah.
2: It's now cool to do a laid-back Midwest vacation. Yeah. I'm talking like Des Moines. We've got Springfield on the list, Valentine. I mean, there's Minneapolis.
1: Minneapolis.
2: There you go.
1: Soda, baby.
2: There you go. It's now cool to go visit.
1: Say that city in Iowa again.
2: In Iowa?
1: Yeah.
2: I didn't say Iowa.
1: It starts with a D.
2: Des Moines?
1: Oh, there you go.
2: What'd I say?
1: You said Des Moines the first time.
2: I didn't say Des Moines. Did I?
1: Yeah. Everyone in Des Moines is upset now.
2: Yes, I am. Whiskey drink.

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0: 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And we appreciate you hanging out. Big burning question is...
1: is the government telling us everything about UFOs?
0: Yeah. No, they're hiding.
1: Of course, yeah.
0: Although there is a report that Area 51 is not for aliens. It's just government projects.
1: Mm-hmm.
0: I don't know about that. They literally fly in and out of that space on planes called Janets. They're white planes with red stripes down the side.
1: How do you know this?
0: You didn't know that?
1: No.
0: Those white, so Tay and I lived in Vegas at one point. Those white planes you see?
1: Yeah.
0: With the red stripe? Those are Area 51 employees.
1: Oh my God.
0: Yeah, because you can't drive in.
1: Are you an alien? How do you know all this? I didn't know any of that.
0: That's how they talk. That's how they talk.
1: Disclosure day. It just sounded like you were chewing.
0: I am hungry. What do you got? Go ahead.
2: I definitely think so.
0: Yeah.
1: Ooh.
2: Definitely. I think there's a lot. I think they're amongst us. I really do.
0: You've obviously met our boss.
2: Yeah, I think they're definitely around us, and I think that's why all this stuff's slowly coming out. I think eventually they're slowly getting us ready for it, you know?
1: Yeah.
0: It's kind of like they're knocking at the door and we're checking the Ring camera right now. That's what it is.
1: Yeah.
0: Do you think there's aliens and is the government hiding it? This is obviously off of that Disclosure Day movie just came out.
1: Yeah.
0: And it's all about like how
1: you saw
0: aliens
1: it.
0: Are. It's so good.
1: Yeah.
0: It's so good. So we're going to dive into that more in just a few here. Sit tight.
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Hey, what's going on? 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
1: Well, if you're looking for a new job and you are a heartless witch. 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
1: 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It's a dream come true to have my song on the radio. It's still crazy to say. Here's my song, Boston. On a

0: Hey guys, it's I Heart Country on The Verge artist Stella Lefty. 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
1: Be patient with me. I do have more Jelly Roll World Premiere coming up in a couple of minutes here. All right, sit tight for that.

Albuquerque's number one for new country. It's Big Eye 107.9. What's going on? 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And Thomas Red is playing First Financial Credit Union Amphitheater on October 9th. 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
2: Really?
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Hey guys, it is Bobby Bones. 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

Albuquerque's number one for new country, Big Eye 107.9. What's going on? 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
1: 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Play it again in just a couple of minutes. But first, let me introduce you to Steven Wilson Jr. This song is called Gary.

Albuquerque's number one for new country, Big Eye 107.9. What's going on? It's Wendy and Tay. Riley Green hits the First Financial Credit Union Amphitheater coming up September 11th with Randy Houser. 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

0: 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Hey guys, it is Bobby Bones. 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
0: 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Kinda like

He's number one for new country, Big Eye 107.9. What's going on? 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

after midnight. Don't forget, Bobby Bones is on the way later this morning, only on Big Eye 107.9. Hey, thank you for starting your Thursday here with me. How about we get it rolling with some good news? Hang on just two songs and I'll share some with you.

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1: We know the night shift isn't easy. That's why we're bringing the music and the meaning. Granger's with you all night with songs, stories, and conversations that keep it real. Thanks for being a part of the After Midnight family.

Hey there, third shifters. Thanks for listening tonight. It's Granger Smith on Big Eye 107.9. So I got a topic I want to discuss next hour with you. I want to hear from you on this. Who is your first crush? Maybe as a kid, call me. 866-607.

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1: Good morning, Granger. This is Misty Rose from Thorning Point, North Carolina. Just wanted to say I'm so grateful for you. I lift you every morning on my way to work, and you're such a blessing to us all. So thank you for everything you do, and keep on keeping on. Have a great day.
0: Well, thank you, Misty, for those kind words. I appreciate you so much.
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0: 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It's Granger Smith on Albuquerque's number one for new country, Big Eye 107.9. Ann Hudson is about to jump on and share some Nashville news with us. Ann, what do you have lined up?
1: Well, you know, Granger, Jelly Roll's been dealing with a lot of drama after filing from divorce, but there is one positive fun thing he's got coming up. I got that story coming up in your Nashville news next. Baby.

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1: Granger's not finished when this show is over. 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

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It's Granger Smith on Albuquerque's number one for new country, Big Eye 107.9. So who was your first crush? Think about this. 866-607-8383.

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Continuing this conversation we started, who was your first crush? Have you called me yet? Do that. 866-607-8383.

0: 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Don't forget, Bobby Bones is on the way later this morning, only on Big Eye 107.9.
1: Yeah, we just wanted to say we're out here on the middle of Lake Murray fishing for striper. Have a great night.
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1: Okay, a little piece of advice. Don't climb on historical statues because playing dumb won't get you out of trouble. 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
1: We're more than just a country radio show. We're a late night family. And Granger Smith is the voice that keeps the night going strong. Thanks for riding with us here on After Midnight with Granger Smith.

0: It's After Midnight. It's your buddy, Granger Smith. Thanks for listening to Albuquerque's Big Eye 107.9. Okay, going to the phone lines. I want to take your phone call right now. Hopefully, you're calling me when I ask the question. Who was your first crush? 866-607-8383.
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1: We've got some history to run over. It was on this day the King of Pop passed away. And I'll tell you more about that in history, plus other things coming up in two songs. Hang tight.

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It's your buddy, Granger Smith. 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You know, I brought this up last hour, and I still want to hear from you. 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
2: 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What you making for breakfast this morning, buddy? 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I know.

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1: Ann Hudson is coming up next with all the latest from Nashville. 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
2: Well, you know me, Granger. I love me some Reba McEntire. And, well, she had a surprise drop. I got that story coming up in your Nashville news next.
3: 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I don't mean to

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6: 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Grateful for every single third shifter listening right now. Whatever the reason you're up earlier or up late. Hey, this show was built for you. I got a whole bunch of good country music ready to play for you. I got this topic. What is a sound that reminds you of summer? Call me. 866-607-8383. Also, Earl Bibbles Jr., the country boy, has got a dumb criminal story to tell us. Here we go. It's hour number four of After Midnight. Keep it right here.

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It's Granger Smith on Big Eye 107.9. So what's a sound that reminds you of summertime? 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
1: Up this morning, 3 a.m., North Carolina, hauling chicken feed to these chicken farms so we can feed this wonderful country with chicken. Thank you for what you do. 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Have a good one.
0: I appreciate you, Bubba. Thanks for doing that good work. We all need our

0: No. Granger Smith here on After Midnight. Don't forget, Bobby Bones is on the way later this morning, only on Big Eye 107.9.
1: What is the biggest check you've ever written? I bet it's not as big as the one this guy tried to pass off to a Porsche dealership. Yeah, it's a true story. Earl Dibbles Jr. is about to tell you what went down in this dumb criminal story coming up next.
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0: 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It's Granger Smith here on After Midnight on Big Eye 107.9. 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
7: Thursday morning, early risers. What's up? Welcome to After Midnight with me, Granger Smith, your host. I've got some good news I want to read for y'all coming up. Hopefully put a smile on your face. Plus some Nashville news with Ann Hudson. She's coming in with stories about your favorite stars out there in Nashville. All of this coming up, so please don't touch that dial. You don't want to miss it.

0: Hey there, third shifters. Thanks for listening tonight. It's Granger Smith on Big Eye 107.9. Hey, thank you for starting your Thursday here with me. How about we get it rolling with some good news? Hang on just two songs and I'll share some with you.
1: We've been to both Carolinas, seen a big Montana sky, driven up and down the coast a few times, London, Paris, paradise. But ain't got much memory of the scenes, come to think I missed them all.

Speaking of the coast, remember five for beach, you and me. That sunset, cliffs by the sea, and the night rolled in. And you still talk about that moon that I can't recall.

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It's Granger Smith on Albuquerque's number one for new country, Big Eye 107.9. Last hour, I brought up a very easy question and a nostalgia question. What's a sound that reminds you of summer as soon as you hear it? 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
1: Hey, Granger Smith, this is Kenneth Thomas. Good morning. I'm happy to be listening to your show this morning. It's a real good show. Keep up the good work. Have a good day. I'm just calling from here in Copper's Cove, Texas.
0: Kenneth, I appreciate you, buddy. Right down the road from me. Appreciate you listening.
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0: Stranger Smith here on After Midnight. Don't forget, Bobby Bones is on the way later this morning, only on Big Eye 107.9. Ann Hudson is about to jump on and share some Nashville news with us. Ann, what do you have lined up?
1: Well, you know, Granger, Jelly Roll's been dealing with a lot of drama after filing from divorce, but there is one positive fun thing he's got coming up. I got that story coming up in your Nashville news next.

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7: One final hour of Thursday's After Midnight starts right now. Welcome, y'all. I'm Granger Smith, your host, getting this weekend kicked off early, kind of. It's a Thursday, and I've got some things that went down on this day in history I want to talk about, plus some Nashville news with Ann Hudson. She is keeping you in the know with all your favorite stars out there in Nashville. All of this here on this final hour. Don't touch that dial.

Granger Smith here on After Midnight. Don't forget, Bobby Bones is on the way later this morning, only on Big Eye 107.9. We've got some history to run over. It was on this day the King of Pop passed away. And I'll tell you more about that in history, plus other things coming up in two songs. Hang tight.

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1: Good morning there, Granger. I got 18 under me, keeping this country moving. Keep doing what you're doing. 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Good to hear you. Have a good day.
0: Keep that 18 under you, brother. Thank you for calling tonight. You say whatever.

0: 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It's Granger Smith on Albuquerque's number one for new country, Big Eye 107.9. Ann Hudson is coming up next with all the latest from Nashville. Ann, what's on your radar today?
1: Well, you know me, Granger. I love me some Reba McEntire. And, well, she had a surprise drop. I got that story coming up in your Nashville news next.

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3: The whole game is kind of mean.
0: Yeah, the whole game.
3: If you think about it. 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
1: Well, gun to head.
2: Yeah, you're getting rid of an artist. Like, you're saying, like, you don't exist. Your music doesn't exist. Like, you're wiped off.
0: No, we get it. But it's not real, so it's easy if it's not real.
4: Bobby Bones.
5: He's going to be on our show tomorrow. Here is Josh Ross with Hate How You Look.

Morgan Wallen, it is Don't We? Scotty checking in. You're on Albuquerque's number one for New Country, Big Eye 107.9. Don't you love the coolness this morning? You know, with all the clouds around and everything. We got a 50% chance of thunderstorms this afternoon. 92 are high in Albuquerque. It's 82 now.

That is our world premiere today. Brand new stuff from Dylan Scott. There is Dear Big City. Best new music first right here on Big Eye 107.9. It is Scotty. All right, let's do Jelly and Lainey now. Here is...

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0: darling. Chase Matthew Starlin, Albuquerque's number one for new country, Big Eye 107.9. It is Scotty. Was just reading the update on the Macaulay Springs fire up in the Hamas. They got a whole bunch of new assets working on it today. They built fire lines overnight, but the number of acres bumped up to 327. Remember, yesterday it was at 150 for a while. That fire moved fast. I mean, it started with a few acres starting in Macaulay Springs, and then it moved quickly to the west. They've got some fire lines around it. They got retardant. And hopefully we get some good thunderstorm activity without crazy gusty winds up in the Hamas today. That'll definitely help the efforts, and thoughts and prayers to all of you kind of in the line of that fire and a couple of subdivisions up there that have been on go status. I did post the full update if you want to read it. It's on our Facebook page this morning. Check it out. All right, let's get back. Carrie Underwood ready to go. Hardy, Eric Church, Morgan Wall, and Tim McGraw also coming up.
1: You're in.
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5 o'clock somewhere. Alan Jackson, Albuquerque's number one for New Country. We are Big Eye 107.9. So, are you single? Do you have a messy car or truck? Those things might be related, according to what I'm looking at right here. All right, details on that 7 minutes away. Jason Aldean's new one now. Don't tell.

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0: Nate Smith, it's World on Fire. Albuquerque's number one for new country, Big Eye 107.9. It is Scotty. So are you single? Do you have a messy car or truck or SUV? Those things very well could be related. It says here 73% of us say the way someone takes care of their car reflects how well they take care of themselves. And another 65% think a clean, well-kept car suggests someone has their life put together. Because if you're not going to take care of the car or the truck, how are you going to take care of a sweetie? By the way, half of singles do admit to judging others based on the way their car looks. If you want to read more on this, Scotty Page has the whole story this morning. BigEye1079.com.
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1: Hey guys, it's iHeart Country, On the Verge artist Stella Lefty. It's a dream come true to have my song on the radio. It's still crazy to say. Here's my song, Boston. On a

New stuff from Ashley McBride. What if we don't? Albuquerque's number one for new country, Big Eye 107.9. So a couple of closures to know about because of the Macaulay Springs fire up in the Hamas. New Mexico 4 is closed for about a 10-mile section, so no through traffic on New Mexico 4. And number two, their update this morning said there was going to be a forest closure, but so far no info posted on what

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Haley Zimmerman. There is Chevy Silverado, Big Eye 107.9. It is world premiere day today. We're doing the brand new Dylan Scott. I'll get to that again here in about an hour.

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1079. Hey guys, it is Bobby Bones. 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

question. Are you addicted to your snacks? Careful before you answer, because I have some info here that tells me that you are. All right, that's coming up next. Luke Bryan, I Don't Want This Night to End on Big Eye 107.9.

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You're Scotty Skull Scratcher. You are more likely to be stung by a bee if you're eating this. What is it? All right.

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Big Eye 107.9, your Scotty Skull Scratcher. You're more likely to be stung by a bee if you're eating this. What is it? Told you it's a fruit. Correct answer would be bananas, but I didn't see

Good stuff from Luke Bryan, Country and She Knows It, Big Eye 107.9. Looking for something to do tonight? We gave you a bunch of tickets earlier this week to Flatland Cavalry at Revel. You can buy tickets to that show tonight. I got Gabby Barrett now. It's I Hope.

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Hey guys, it is Bob Jones. Tomorrow morning at 9 a.m., the Friday morning dance party, we'll play easy trivia, and we'll talk to Josh Ross, who's about to have another number one song. Tomorrow morning on the Bob

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Albuquerque's number one for New Country. Big Eye 107.9. Scotty Scoop, 7 minutes away. We have two mendings to talk about today for very different reasons.

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A little cooler today, 10 degrees cooler than yesterday. Low 90s are high. Let's see, outside right now, 90 degrees. 50% chance of thunderstorms later.

So the big question is Toy Story 5 going to be the number one movie this weekend? We'll have to see. All right, one of the songs from it, Taylor Swift giving a nod back to us in country. Here's I Knew It, I Knew You.

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0: 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We'll play easy trivia, and we'll talk to Josh Ross, who's about to have another number one song. Tomorrow morning on the Bobby Bones Show.

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1: Hey guys, it's iHeart Country On The Verge artist Stella Lefty. Boston is a song I wrote when I was waiting on a guy who was picking me up. I couldn't stop thinking about him, and this is what I was feeling while I was waiting for him. Here's my song, Boston. On a train.

0: guys, it's I Heart Country on The Verge artist Stella Lefty. And that was my song, Boston.
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All right, there's four ways to tell. 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

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It's Carrie Underwood. Big Eye 107.9. It is Scotty. So you say you don't have the money to go on vacation. 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All right. 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

0: 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We are Albuquerque's number one for new country. We say that because we love the brand new stuff. Brand new Dylan Scott. It's our world premiere today. That is after Kenny Chesney.
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Albuquerque's number one for new country, Big Eye 107.9. 91 in Albuquerque now, going up another degree or two, but I'm keeping my fingers crossed these thunderstorms form. 50% chance of them today. Could see a tenth to a quarter of an inch of rain, and hoping they get rain on the fire up there.

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1: Tomorrow morning at 9 a.m., the Friday morning dance party. We'll play easy trivia, and we'll talk to Josh Ross, who's about to have another number one song. Tomorrow morning.

Scotty Scoop. He is 7 minutes away. Got two pieces of movie news to cover for you. We'll get to that here in a couple of minutes. Let's do Bailey Zimmerman now at Chevy Silverado on Big Eye 107.9.

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What do you say we get through this workday together? Yeah. 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
1: Thanks for having us on this afternoon. It's Mike Casper. Hope you're having a great Thursday. We're so close to the weekend and close to you winning $2,500 again, too. I'm going to run down how to win that cash coming up in two songs.

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2: And eventually, I'm sure he'll get around to letting us know when he's going to actually release his new album. It's coming sometime this year. The first single from it, already out, though. It's new country from Kane Brown. This is Woman.

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1: And that's the iHeart Country world premiere, the brand new one from Dylan Scott. It's called Dear Big City. Playing that one for you all day today. That's Casper, and we're finding out about the time you left something behind on a plane. Hopefully you didn't do this, but if you did, we're getting your stories on the show about it today.

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1: 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And I would love to know what you want to hear for your ride home. 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If you're on Instagram, you say hi. I'm at Casper Radio. 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

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Hey guys, it is Bobby Bones. 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

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It's Casper, and Riley Green hits the First Financial Credit Union Amphitheater September 11th with Randy Houser. 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
1: And it's officially now the eve of the weekend. We're so close now. It's going to be Friday before you know it. It's been a long week. I think we're all ready for the weekend. And wow, we're just a week away from the long 4th of July holiday weekend, too. Right around the corner. Cannot wait. Ella Langley, it's Choosing Texas.

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Hey guys, it is Bobby Bones. Tomorrow morning at 9 a.m., the Friday morning dance party. We'll play easy trivia, and we'll talk to Josh Ross, who's about to have another number one song. Tomorrow morning on the Bobby Bones Show.